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0: Okay, Witt's hamster passed away yesterday morning, so we've been doing the stories of the animals that left you far too soon. Coyote, you got one, eh?
2: So when I was growing up, I had two gerbils. And at one point, like, every time my mom would go to check on them, they'd be sleeping in their little hut thing that they had.
3: Yeah, yeah.
2: Yeah, they were sleeping for about a week before she finally realized, no, they're not sleeping.
3: Oh, no.
0: They pulled the notebook.
3: That's so romantic.
0: They died together.
3: Oh, and the one gerbil couldn't remember the other gerbil.
0: Yeah.
3: And so she had to read the story of their gerbil life.
0: Oh, they had gerbzimers.
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1: I remember the good old days.
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2: Like the good old days, huh?

SDP, that is Plush. We are in the midst of a storm watch at the moment. It is a yellow watch from Environment Canada. Tomorrow we're getting 25 degrees. Going to be gorgeous. Sunday, 25 as well. Going to be very nice and nothing but sunshine and warmth all the way into next week. Here's some 3 days grace.

0: GNR, live and let die. Okay, so we were talking for the last couple days because Witt's hamster sadly passed away yesterday morning. So those pets that left you far too soon, I got Tracy on the horn. You got one that comes to mind?
1: I had a raccoon.
0: You had a raccoon?
1: I had a raccoon. They were left alone by the mama. And I was one of the lucky kids at school to say, hey, I'll take one home.
0: Okay, all right.
1: And Clyde was amazing.
0: His name was Clyde?
1: Yeah.
0: That's a great raccoon name. Not that I know anything about raccoon names, but that's perfect.
1: Oh, he was perfect. He was perfect. And then he got a little big, and I had to give him away to this petting-type zoo that was out in Prudhomme.
0: Oh.
1: So then I got a message one day that, you know, you can go out and visit him. So I opened up his little cage, and he stood up on his hind legs and came up to me with open arms and gave me the biggest raccoon hug ever.
0: Oh, this is the greatest.
1: But then the next week he got out and killed 30 chickens, so they had to put him down.
0: It, you know what?
1: It was quite the
0: It sounds like he had a great last meal.
1: I think he did.
0: You know what? I thought this story was somehow going to end in you getting rabies, so this is a better end than I thought.
1: No, thank you. I think so. I think it's a better end than I thought.

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0: Hey, BJ, you have a story that an animal, while you were growing up, was taken from you far too soon?
2: Okay, so we had a Rottweiler named Juno. She was an absolutely beautiful dog. I think I was like maybe 6 or 8 years old.
0: First off, great name, by the way.
3: And a great breed.
2: I know. Oh, just an amazing dog and the protector of the home.
3: Yes.
2: She had her own room in the house, which was pretty funny. But then Juno went away because my dad said, Juno was getting too big for the house. They sent her to a farm to play. Fast forward to my mid-30s, and we were talking about my dog that I had at the time, and I was talking about, oh, yeah, like, I wonder how long Juno lived at that farm. And the dad says, well, what do you mean? And I was like, you guys told me Juno went to a farm to play.
3: Yep.
2: She was too big for the house. Well, Juno went to a farm, but she lived for 30 seconds there until she was... Until she was put down behind the barn.
3: Oh my gosh! Oh my god!
0: Hey, you had a story where your parents gave away your dog too, didn't you? Didn't have such a morbid ending, but...
3: Yeah. Instead of going to the farm, we actually sent her to like a police training place. And they were like, holy shit, she's good.
0: Nice.
3: And then she went and became a bond sniffer with Niagara Falls Police Service.
0: I mean, that's pretty cool.
2: Well, Juno did turn into an ammunition sniffing dog.
3: Oh my god.
1: Billy and Wit.
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1: It's Chris Paulin. How are you today?
2: We're good. Okay, so talking about if you had to go back to your first summer job, but this time be the boss, where would you be working?
1: Perth Dry Cleaners.
3: Where?
1: It was a dry cleaning company. It was called Perth, like P-E-R-T-H-S.
2: Perth,
1: out of Winnipeg.
3: P-E-R-T-H-S?
2: Perth, like Perth, Australia, yeah.
3: Oh, Perth.
2: Okay, so what would you be doing as the boss? Because as the underling, I would assume you're like, I don't know, getting the armpit stains out of things?
1: No, I was the underling that had to count out exactly 200 rags per wash and empty all the pockets out of the Ford plant.
3: The Ford plant employee pockets?
1: Yeah.
3: Wow, I bet you there was lots of nuts and bolts in those pockets.
1: Oh, there was quite a few nuts and bolts. You'd usually find the occasional watch or toonie.
3: Wow.
1: Whatever, but yeah, a lot of it was organs.
2: Organs?
1: Yeah. Organs, yeah. You would find a pork testicle or pig's ear, piece of a nose.
2: Chris, I misheard you. I thought you said Ford plant, and I was like,
1: no.
2: How?
3: I thought you said Ford plant, too. That's what the
2: that
3: nuts and bolts made.
2: Is that a cover for the black market?
3: What? It was a pork plant?
1: Pork plant.
3: Oh,
1: yeah.
3: Both yeah. Sherry and I heard Ford plant. That's why I said nuts and bolts. Okay.
1: Nuts and bolts on a pig, too. But,
2: Nuts still works. Nuts still works.
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1: Max, what's going on?
2: Well, we're talking about first jobs and, you know, if you could go back and be the boss. And I don't know if I'd want to, honestly. My first job was at Dairy Queen. So I was a Dairy Queen kid.
3: Oh.
2: I worked there for not even a month before I got fired. And I wasn't very good at customer service.
3: That's because you were going one scoop for you, one scoop for me.
2: Actually, my problem was that I couldn't remember all the different types of burgers.
3: Oh.
2: So I would just make everyone an ultimate. So I figured no one would complain the most expensive burger.
3: Yeah, why not? That's great.
1: So, like 99-cent cheeseburger, they're getting an ultimate.
2: Everyone gets an ultimate.
3: 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All of onion rings with that.
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3: 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Me then and me now would just be in a fist fight immediately.
1: There's some kind of weird butterfly effect thing going on there that I can't even wrap my brain around.
2: One version of you will end up in a ditch somewhere.
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4: I'm Laura Fominoff from the 650 CKOM News Center. A tornado warning has been issued this hour for the city of Saskatoon. It also includes the RM of Corman Park, northeast of the Yellowhead Highway, and includes Martinsville, Warman, and Langham. Once again, a tornado warning has been issued for the city of Saskatoon, also including the RM of Corman Park, Martinsville, Warman, and the Langham areas. According to Environment Canada, the storm is tracking at 30 kilometers per hour, possibly producing a tornado. Damaging winds, large hail, and locally intense rainfall are also possible. Stay with us. We'll have more information as it becomes available.

0: I don't know where that's going, but let's leave it there and continue with my story that says he doesn't do, you know, Facebook. So I have it on Marketplace for him. I put it on Auto Trader because somebody told me that that's a good place to sell a boat. Yeah. And I get a couple of responses.
1: Okay.
0: And this is going well. I'm messaging with this guy. Hey, do you want to meet me? Yeah, let's meet. What's your lowest price? Okay, let's set it out. Just before we're going to go meet, he messages me back and says, oh, hey, I'm not going to bother meeting you unless you can give me the report that says, you know, it's clean with liens and the history. Is, you know, all that stuff. And I was like, okay, I don't have that. He's like, oh, well, you just go to this website, pay for the report, and get the premium one, and then I'll pay you back when I buy the boat. And I was like, oh, okay, that's weird. At the same time, I'm messaging with a second person who kind of says the same thing. Oh, wait a minute. Okay. Can't meet you unless you get this report. Here's a link. It was at that point when the second guy said that
2: there's
0: I said, how come the first guy's email is jimsmith999@gmail.com and the second guy's email is donsmith777@gmail.com. It was only when that second guy messaged me, though, that my alarm bells went off.
2: I was
0: ready to buy the first report and give my credit card number to the aliens.
2: Exactly. And you know what? Somewhere in the world right now, there's a Nigerian prince, and a single tear is running down his face as he realizes that the scamming world has gotten so much more slippery than he.
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1: I'm Laura Fominoff from the 650 CKOM News Center. A tornado warning has been issued this hour for the city of Saskatoon. It also includes the RM of Corman Park, northeast of the Yellowhead Highway, and includes Martinsville, Warman, and Langham. Once again, a tornado warning has been issued for the city of Saskatoon, also including the RM of Corman Park, Martinsville, Warman, and the Langham areas. According to Environment Canada, the storm is tracking at 30 kilometers per hour, possibly producing a tornado. Damaging winds, large hail, and locally intense rainfall are also possible. Stay with us. We'll have more information as it becomes available.
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1: I'm Laura Fominoff from the 650 CKOM News Center. A tornado warning has been issued this hour for the city of Saskatoon. It also includes the RM of Corman Park, northeast of the Yellowhead Highway, and includes Martinsville, Warman, and Langham. Once again, a tornado warning has been issued for the city of Saskatoon, also including the RM of Corman Park, Martinsville, Warman, and the Langham areas. According to Environment Canada, the storm is tracking at 30 kilometers per hour, possibly producing a tornado. Damaging winds, large hail, and locally intense rainfall are also possible. Stay with us. We'll have more information as it becomes available.
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1: You know, Woody, now that we are officially in full-blown summer vacation mode,
2: yeah,
1: I think back to summers as a kid. And
2: oh, yeah.
1: There was something I did every single year.
2: Summer deja vu is a real thing.
1: See, right? You do the same thing every summer?
2: Yeah.
1: Mine was road tripping with Grandma. She would pile my sister and I into her little Geo Metro.
2: Okay.
1: And Grandma wasn't the best at directions. And we were children, so no one knew where the end point was on the trip.
2: Wow.
1: Well, I guess we're going to... No, not quite Cypress Hills. We're stopping in Kyle, Saskatchewan. All right, this is where the trip is.
2: You bet. You're hoping for dinosaur bones, and all you found was a dead porcupine and a John Deere dealership. Come on, kids. Let's tour the historic John Deere dealership of Kyle, Saskatchewan.
1: Okay, summer deja vu. Woody, was there something you did pretty much every summer?
2: Yeah. I hated every minute of it. Porch Trail Bible Camp. I didn't want to go, but all my friends went. And every year, I'd show up terrified that I didn't have what it takes to get into heaven. And after a week of reprogramming, no, I was going to heaven. I was an expert at Moonball. You ever played Moonball?
1: What's Moonball?
2: Well, there's two teams, sorta, and you go out into this open farmer's field, and you chase around this massive Moonball, which is about 6x6. Then it sort of flows like soccer, sorta. Guaranteed. Guaranteed you're losing teeth or eyeballs because people are smashing heads. The ball's falling on. It's a disaster. But no,
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2: All right, we are wrapping up the week with the Friday edition of Hometown Rock, and here is a man I have not chatted with in quite a while. It's Mitch from the Velvet Threads. How are you doing, man?
3: I'm doing very good. Joel, how are you doing today?
2: I am doing very well. It's, you know, it works out we touched base because I kept seeing your show coming up, and I kept meaning to reach out to you guys, and then I keep forgetting because I'm forgetful, and then you reached out, so here we are.
3: Well, it's always a pleasure to be on Rock 102 with you on the Hometown Rock little segment you put together. It's doing nothing but great things for local bands here in town, and we just appreciate you so much. Doing all this PR for you, for us, every chance you get.
2: Well, I appreciate you guys, and of course that's why we're chatting today, because it's been quite a while since there was a Velvet Threads show, but here we are with one coming up tomorrow.
3: You betcha. Tomorrow night is our big show, our big show, downtown Saskatoon, under all of the lights. We're playing at the Green Room.
2: Yeah, I love the Green Room. I was just there at a show last night, and it's always such great like energy in there, because you get people all packed in, and it's a bit of a tight space, but I love the shoulder-to-shoulder kind of right-in-your-face vibes.
3: For sure. That's how you want it to be at a live music event, in my opinion. I love the energy. I love everyone packed in there, everyone having a good time, so can't go wrong with that.
2: And you guys have quite a few members and things going on in your band, and that's a smaller stage. You're gonna be pretty tight up there.
3: Yes, it is going to be tight. We're a 7-piece band already, and then tomorrow we got a special guest coming to play with us as well, so you don't want to miss this one.
2: All right.
3: So we're going to be performing as an 8-piece tomorrow. The doors will be opening at 8 p.m. At 9 o'clock, we have a great opening band. They're called Boot Room out of Saskatoon here. Their lead singer is Quentin Thoman. He's just a great guy, great musician, so make sure you guys come out for them. And then just shortly after 10, we'll be going on for our set. So I'm really excited for the whole night ahead.
2: I am looking forward to it. And we were kind of chatting off air. You said maybe you guys have been working on some new music as well.
3: Yeah, we've got some new things coming down the line. Got a couple new songs we're going to get into the studio and do something with. And then hopefully have some new music being released in 2027 from the Velvet Threads.
2: All right. Well, I know it's a very busy time between now and then for you guys, and especially with having 7 members in a band, it's hard to get everybody's schedules to line up.
3: Oh, for sure. Especially when everyone is working full-time jobs on the side. We have a guy that's a geotech. My brother works 2 and 2 up for Orano. Kate works for the federal government. Aaron's the sound guy. Cam is the GM of XRV, and I'm a drywaller, full figure. So everyone's all over the map, but when we can, and then Ross, of course, our keyboard player, he's retired, so he's all in for everything. but it's hard to make everyone's schedules line up, but when they do, we have nothing but fun, and we just love performing live for the audience, and just we have so much fun with it all the time.
2: All right, well, let's one more time recap when and where we can see you tomorrow.
3: Tomorrow night, we'll be at the Green Room, downtown Saskatoon. Doors at 8 p.m., Boot Room Music at 9, and then the Velvet Threads will be going on shortly after 10.
2: And let's remind everybody what they're going to hear when they come out and see you. What music do we think we should play tonight?
3: Today we're going to be playing My Fire off our album we released a couple years back. But when you come out to a Velvet Threads show, you hear a little bit of everything. You get a little bit of country, you get a little bit of R&B, you get some rock. We do a deadly cover of Whipping Post by the Allman Brothers that no one should ever miss. That song is just electric. And you're going to hear a couple other covers that you probably haven't heard in a little while be played. And, we just have fun with it. And we hope you guys have as much fun as we are on stage.
2: I can attest to the fact that it is a fantastic time watching a Velvet Threads show. And, yes, please come out to the show. Hopefully we'll see you all down there. And you introduce the song for me.
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0: Saskatoon's own Velvet Threads, that is my fire. Thank you to Mitch for swinging by and chatting about the show that they have going on tomorrow at the Green Room. And if you've never seen the Velvet Threads live, I highly suggest you go see this show tomorrow. It's so much fun, so much energy, so much variety, because they have seven members, they can do all these unique sounds, and it is just a ton of fun and an amazing experience, and you should be there tomorrow at the Green Room. Oh, and big congrats to Mitch, by the way. We're chatting off air. He has a baby on the way. So if you see Mitch and you know Mitch, give him a big congratulations, because they got a kid on the way. All right, coming up 9 o'clock, like we do every single week, it's Hometown Rock, like the expanded edition. I don't know what to call it. We play back to back to back, 8 songs in a row, all Saskatchewan artists, and we got some great ones coming up for you tonight. It's going to be a ton of fun, and I love doing this every week, just getting to play and show off what incredible talent we have here in Saskatchewan. So come hang out, 9 o'clock, we'll be right back. Hometown Rock for Winston's English Pub and Grill, world-class beer, tried-and-true cocktails, and live music, 21st Street downtown in the historic Hotel Senator.
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2: I'm Laura Fominoff from the 650 CKOM News Center. A tornado warning issued earlier this evening for the city of Saskatoon, Martinsville, Warman, and Langham is now over. The storm, moving about 30 kilometers per hour, hit the Saskatoon area just after 7 o'clock this evening. Again, that tornado warning for Saskatoon, Martinsville, Warman, and Langham has now been rescinded. Keep it on 650 CKOM for the very latest weather and news. I'm Laura Fominoff.

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1: I'm Laura Fominoff from the 650 CKOM News Center. A tornado warning issued earlier this evening for the city of Saskatoon, Martinsville, Warman, and Langham is now over. The storm, moving about 30 kilometers per hour, hit the Saskatoon area just after 7 o'clock this evening. Again, that tornado warning for Saskatoon, Martinsville, Warman, and Langham has now been rescinded. Keep it on 650 CKOM for the very latest weather and news. I'm Laura Fominoff.
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1: I'm Laura Fominoff from the 650 CKOM News Center. A tornado warning issued earlier this evening for the city of Saskatoon, Martinsville, Warman, and Langham is now over. The storm, moving about 30 kilometers per hour, hit the Saskatoon area just after 7 o'clock this evening. Again, that tornado warning for Saskatoon, Martinsville, Warman, and Langham has now been rescinded. Keep it on 650 CKOM for the very latest weather and news. I'm Laura Fominoff.
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1: Hey guys, it's Jade. How's it going?
2: It's good. What's going on?
1: You totally took me back yesterday when you were talking about bonkers. I forgot they existed, and it just took me right back to childhood summers.
2: They bonk you out.
3: Some candy!
1: They bonked you out because you had to chew so hard that your jaw was practically broken.
4: Okay, they were like a starburst, kind of a starbursty kind of thing, right?
1: They were almost like if the Hubba Bubba gum was a candy. That's what they were like.
2: That's what they were like. They're amazing. Is that your summer deja vu, the thing you always did? That's what we always did.
1: Absolutely.
2: Of course, now we were from the farm, so we had to be in a situation where we were near a corner store, which that meant like we were in town doing errands or we were at the lake. Oh, man. I think the only reason why we went to the lake when I was a kid is so that at the end, when Dad was frantically trying to load the boat at the boat lift, which was a complete nightmare circus after a day of boating, we would sneak off to the store and buy bonkers.
4: Lake convenience stores, that's something special. They might be the shittiest store ever, but for some reason, they were magical because on the one side, you've got a rack of chips that are dusty because they haven't been touched since the 70s.
2: Yeah.
4: And then that weird candy section and then a bunch of fish hooks.
2: Yeah.
4: And then the live bait fridge.
1: There's always a little treasure somewhere to be found.
2: And everybody's spreading the hoof and mouth disease because you're walking through muskeg in your bare feet, then right into the store.
1: Ew.
2: Do you remember how sandy the floors were in an old lake store?
4: Nobody's wearing a shirt or shoes.
1: No rules. 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
2: I'm Laura Fominoff from the 650 CKOM News Center. A tornado warning issued earlier this evening for the city of Saskatoon, Martinsville, Warman, and Langham is now over. The storm, moving about 30 kilometers per hour, hit the Saskatoon area just after 7 o'clock this evening. Again, that tornado warning for Saskatoon, Martinsville, Warman, and Langham has now been rescinded. Keep it on 650 CKOM for the very latest weather and news. I'm Laura Fominoff.
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19: 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What can we do for you today?
20: Nothing really. 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Super cozy. 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Oh, hang on just a second. That's a fine Cortado Misto.
21: Hey, Cass, that's a good boy.
19: 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I can literally see you from my office window. 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
20: 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No one will see me. Not even you. Thanks for letting me crash in the client lounge, Michelle.
19: Woody, ugh.
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2: I'm Laura Fominoff from the 650 CKOM News Center. A tornado warning issued earlier this evening for the city of Saskatoon, Martinsville, Warman, and Langham is now over. The storm, moving about 30 kilometers per hour, hit the Saskatoon area just after 7 o'clock this evening. Again, that tornado warning for Saskatoon, Martinsville, Warman, and Langham has now been rescinded. Keep it on 650 CKOM for the very latest weather and news. I'm Laura Fominoff.
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2: Could have picked anyone. 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Could have picked Pinders. Could have picked Boots. 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
3: Nothing you just said is a business that I know of. 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
2: 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I'm so old.

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2: All right, thanks for hanging out with me tonight. This is Hometown Rock, and we are playing half an hour straight of Saskatchewan artists. We do this every single Friday night at 9 p.m., and it is just a ton of fun getting to show off all the incredible talent we have here in Saskatchewan, because I don't think we get enough credit for how small of a province we are and the level of insane talent that comes out of this province. So stick around, hang out the whole half hour, enjoy some amazing Saskatchewan music. We are kicking things off tonight with a band that just went number one on the Indigenous Music Countdown across Canada. They are from the Battlefords. Their name is Hearts Roller. Hearts, H-A-R-T-Z, Roller. And this is Let Me Love You.

I love that sound, and I love seeing the fact that they hit number one across Canada on the Indigenous Music Countdown. That is Saskatchewan's own from the Battleford's Hearts Roller. All right, coming up next, a band here right from Saskatoon. They are called Broken Idols, and tonight I want to give them a little love because their lead man, Cody, is having a birthday today. If you know Cody, give him a shout-out. Go say happy birthday. If you haven't already, you're running out of time. This is one of my favorite songs from them that they've released more recently. It is a tribute to Avril Lavigne, and it is called Her Majesty the Queen.

0: out. 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

0: You know them, you love them. Saskatoon's own One Bad Son. That is one of my favorite songs from them. It is called Raging Bull, and I've been chatting with Mr. Kurt Dahl, and I've been promising more music from them. They are working on a new song. They've recorded it. That's about all I know. When we get to hear that, I don't know, but Kurt will come on. He will chat with us, and so when we finally have some more new music from One Bad Son, we will bring it to you. All right, this next band from right here in Saskatoon as well, they were in studio with me not too long ago, and they are a fantastic, I guess, newer group to us on Hometown Rock. Their name is Don Law. We've been getting text messages from all over the place requesting this song. We had one from Toronto this morning, which was interesting. I'm not sure what the connection is there, but I asked them about this song. It is called Paper Castles. It's 6.5 minutes long. So I just asked the band, they were in studio with me recently, just to tell me a bit about the song.
1: And we cut it down.
0: And that's the cut down version.
1: Yeah, there'll be an extended cut coming out.
0: All right. What goes into the, and like, how do you realize, oh wow, this is going to be this long, or at what point do you realize that?
1: Usually when we record it and realize, man, we've been playing for 15 minutes.
0: So it's like kind of in a Gata De Vita, and then you're like, oh man, we got to shorten this up a little bit at least.
1: Yeah, exactly.
2: Well, it's funny because, yeah, most of these, at least these ones coming out right now, we never wrote them kind of with recording in mind. It's what came out when we were just messing around in the garage, just having fun jamming stuff. And then so it's when we got to playing live, then we were like, oh yeah, people are into it. So this, again, the length felt right because when you're playing with a live audience and people are just
0: a little different,
2: jam along, it works. And then we got to the recording studio. So shout out actually to Randy Farkas with Garfield Sound Labs. We did the whole EP with him. But yeah, I got there and we were like, oh, some of these songs we've got are a little bit on the long side. So some we cut down, some we left. But yeah, that was a good moment of clarity for us that we're taking into our future songwriting too for releasability anyways.

Taking the Cake as the longest song we've ever played on Hometown Rock. I owe the guys from Don Law a cookie because I wasn't sure if it was or not. But yes, 6.5 minutes long is longer than anything else I've ever played. And that is called Paper Castles. Go check them out on social media. They are a fantastic group and I can't wait for some more amazing stuff from them down the road. Sticking right here in Saskatoon, I was at a show at the Green Room last night. It was an amazing show. I got to see Kill Friday perform for the first time. They were great and a ton of fun. And then it was Goodnight Sunrise that took over from Toronto. They played in the middle. And then wrapping up the night was Saturday afternoon. And I got to say, they had like a legion of fans show up to the Green Room last night, all wearing their t-shirts. It was pretty cool to see. And they put on an amazing show as well. Go check them out on social media. They got some fantastic songs, and I'm looking forward to more stuff from them in the future. In the meantime, this is their latest release. It is called Moving On.

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is a bit of a deep cut from their self-titled debut album. That is Age of Electric, and that is Ugly. Cannot wait for Todd Kearns to come and perform at the Saskatoon X this year. Of course, he does a million things, including playing guitar with Slash, which is pretty frickin' cool. But of course, he also has his buddy Corey Cherko from Moose Jaw. They perform in a band called Took, who you've probably heard. They do some amazing cover songs, but they've also written their own music as well, which is fantastic too. So, cannot wait to see Took at the Saskatoon X this year. Alright, we're going to do a little promotion for an amazing event coming up in August. Have you heard of Koopalooza? Every year, it gets a little bit bigger and bigger and bigger, and this year it has an amazing lineup, of course, all put together by Cooper Tripeau, and you should go check him out online. On social media, there is a Koopalooza Instagram page itself, or you can find Cooper Tripeau and the Broken Bones on Instagram, and I cannot wait for this event. I've been telling these guys I'm going to get out to this every year, and then every year it happened to fall on a weekend where I had different events going on, so this year it's happening. I have nothing else going on this weekend in August, and I will hopefully see you all out there, because it's just a fantastic time. This is Cooper Tripeau and the Broken Bones with Going Gets Done.

0: Saskatoon Zone, Cooper Tripeau and the Broken Bones. That is Going Gets Done. And I realize I should probably tell you when this Koopalooza Festival is going on. It's coming up August 8th. You can get your tickets online right now. Koopalooza Festival on Instagram. There's a show pass link. It's just an amazing time and an amazing lineup this year. Of course, Cooper Tripeau and the Broken Bones are playing. St. Whiskey, Saturday Afternoon, who you heard earlier. Sun Clara was fantastic. Hallie Ponton is amazing. Every name on here is so good. And Blue Beach Band from down in Regina is tagging along as well. So this is an amazing lineup. And like for a cheap price, too, you get to see all these fantastic local bands. And they do like busing out there and everything. They've got this great organization going on. So hopefully, August 8th, we will see you out there. All right, we're going to wrap things up tonight. Man, we just went like almost 100% Saskatoon bands tonight. This is one of my favorite bands here in Saskatoon, in part because I love their names. This is not related to the kids' TV show Raccoons from back in the day, which was such a great show with Cyril Sneer and the whole crew. They are the Raccoons, and they are my favorite Trash Pandas, and this is a recent release from them. It is called Who Are You? Thanks for hanging out. Every Friday night, 9 p.m., we do half an hour straight of Saskatchewan bands, showing off the incredible level of talent here in the province. We will do it again next Friday at 9 p.m.
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23: 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I'm Whitney. 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
1: Metzi, we're talking summer deja vu, things we did every summer as a kid.
2: Yeah, my deja vu was so sad because I didn't do anything ever. Like,
1: what?
2: How lonely. I was so lonely as a kid. From like 86 to like 93, everyone got to go to camp, and they were going to Banff, and they were going on traveling and reading Archie comics, and I just didn't do anything.
1: Okay, hold on. Did you have two working parents?
2: Yeah, they were working all the time. And it was like a waitress mom and a dad who pumped gas. Like, nothing fun in my life happened until I was like 18. And then they got rich. And then my younger brother did everything. He's been everywhere.
3: Okay, this is, you're not alone. I do believe that my younger sisters lived a different life than I lived. Because,
2: unfair.
3: Like, well, look, okay, not to say anything about your parents' level of income or wealth at the time of your raising, but
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3: My little sisters were allegedly raised by their best friends.
1: Oh.
3: Like, there's no fear. There's no fear of my parents. Like, I was terrified of my parents.
2: I was scared to ask to go to Disneyland because I knew what that would cost. We wouldn't eat or we wouldn't get Christmas. And, you know, here my brother asks for a kitten. He gets a kitten and Disneyland. It's brutal.
3: What?
1: Well, Woody's parents had a side bank account just titled, When the Dink Leaves Home. They were filing money into that thing for years.
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1: It's Adam.
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1: Do you guys want to talk about the stuff we all did in the summer, hey?
3: Oh,
1: when we were growing up.
3: When we were growing up. Hop in our summer DeLorean. We'll take you back. Back to the summer of your youth.
4: Oh.
5: What was it that you did every single summer?
1: My mom's not going to be happy if she's listening right now.
3: Uh-oh.
1: But when my parents weren't home, me and my friends used to push the basketball net up against the trampoline.
3: Uh-oh.
1: And we'd have basketball games on a trampoline.
3: Oh, that would be so much fun.
1: Everybody got hurt at some point.
3: Yeah.
1: But it was a blast. It was like Space Jam in real life. Everybody was flying everywhere.
3: Yeah, and then little Bobby Smith from next door that you normally didn't play with, but this day, because he brought popsicles over, you let him play, and he jumped up and got his nose caught in the net.
1: That actually almost did happen. A buddy of mine did go over the fence once.
5: Oh, and that was right after you had your leg go through the springs of the trampoline, because there was always one area where the pads didn't cover.
1: Yeah, and then your shorts get stuck in the spring, and then you're stuck there.
3: Yeah, you're stuck there while all your friends throw stuff at you.
1: Yeah, and then you got to take your shorts off to get out, and then it's just uncomfortable.
3: growing up.
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2: Whoa, really?
3: I got that as well. Yes.
2: Really? Like you got on the old STC bus or the Greyhound, depending on where you're going, and you went out into the countryside?
3: Yeah, I was like 10.
2: Really?
1: That's brave.
2: Yeah. That's amazing.
3: Yeah. That's when it wasn't as scary back then, though.
1: Well,
2: no, the world was a little smaller.
3: Yeah.
2: And it seemed like people were a little more trustworthy.
3: Yeah, or it could just be ignorance, too, you know.
2: Yeah, maybe everybody was psychotic and we just didn't know.
3: Exactly. it just sent me out to about like around Lanigan. My grandparents lived out on a farm and they just shipped me off for a bit. But it was good. I enjoyed being out there. So
2: were your grandparents farmers?
3: Yes, they were. Yeah.
1: So was that a fun trip or was that a you are now a farmhand trip?
3: No, I didn't have to do that. I just kind of hung around and it was fun. It was good. I mean, I grew up in the sticks, so just to be able to get away was not a bad thing.
2: You know what was going on, though? Your mom and dad were having mom and dad time.
1: No, why would you?
3: Don't even go there.
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1: So my friend's kid just got his first summer job. He's cutting grass at a golf course.
2: Oh, okay. Yeah, yeah.
1: Kind of wondering, like, is there any summer jobs left out there for kids if they haven't found one?
2: All the university students have already taken the good ones.
1: So
2: that leaves you with shoveling or scooping or picking up gross bits left behind by other living things.
1: Yes. I think back to my first summer job. I was a grocery store cashier.
2: That's a good job.
1: Yeah.
2: That's a good job.
1: Fine.
2: You're inside. You're air conditioned.
1: But if I could go back and be the boss of 16-year-old Sherry, I would have whipped her into shape.
2: Oh.
1: Like, what a slacker.
2: I think 16-year-old Sherry would have checked all the boxes. I think he would have been an ass kisser. I think he would have been all the other 16-year-olds were like, look at Sherry. She shows up on time and she's actually wearing her uniform proper.
1: Oh, no. Yeah, I'd be on time to knock over the chip pallet. Oh, so many busted bags. I guess we got to eat them.
2: We better clean those up.
1: Okay, if you could go back to your first summer job, but this time you're the boss man, what would you be doing?
2: Firing me. That's what I'd be doing. Just
1: okay,
2: firing
1: yeah, see,
2: me. Immediately firing me.
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1: Hey, you guys. It's Viv. How are you guys doing?
2: Oh, well, we're fine. I think I'm fine. Are you fine, Sherry?
3: I'm fine now that Viv's here. What's going on?
1: I'm calling about what I would be now from my summer job or earlier job.
2: But not being the grunt, being the boss.
1: I would probably be the boss of Robbing Dickie D's. I'd be the new manager, and I'd run all the kids of robbing all the Dickie D's. Now, don't judge me.
2: So, Vivian, you would rob the Dickie... You would start...
3: She'd be the manager of the people who robbed the Dickie D's.
2: So you would be...
3: You're the leader of a crime ring.
2: Right. Organized Dickie D crime ring.
1: You know what the sad part is? We would follow them until their end of the route, and then on their way home after, you know, they sold most everything and had the most money. Not only would we take ice cream, we'd take the money.
2: No.
1: Oh, my God. Yeah. We knew that.
2: Helpless Dickie D drivers exhausted from Dickie D'ing around the city, and you would get them in their weakest, most vulnerable moment.
1: Mm. Yeah, but, you know, we never hurt them. We just took the ice cream and the money.
3: Okay. As shocked as I am by this, I will admit that sometimes as a kid, you just don't realize the consequences of what you're doing.
2: God, you were the Robin Hood of the Dickie D franchise.
1: So it was in another city, okay?
2: Okay.
3: Don't call her the Robin Hood. That would be if she was giving the ice cream then to orphans, which I don't think
2: I bet you went back to your neighborhood and shared the ice cream with all the kids.
1: Kind of sure, yeah, I was the Robin Hood because the kids couldn't afford to buy, so we gave it to them.
2: Yeah, exactly. And then you took the money and bought cigarettes and beer.
1: Yeah, kind of.
3: Okay.
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1: Hey, it's Dorothy at JB Sausage.
2: And Brody here. Hey, Dorothy, are you excited for my secret burger recipe?
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3: This is Brian Dagdella with the weekly fishing conditions from around Saskatchewan, courtesy of the Fishing Hole. As we enter the month of July, fishing reports are still rated good across most of the central Saskatchewan lakes. 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
1: Steph, what's going on?
2: Oh, summer jobs.
3: Oh, yeah.
2: Missing the good old days for sure.
3: Well, that's what we're talking about today. We're not talking about your first summer job as you worked, but what if you could go back and be your boss in your first job? What would you be doing?
2: Oh, my first summer job, I was working the churro booth at the exhibition.
3: Oh, you'd be the head churro fry cook.
2: I would love to do it again.
1: Oh, so even as the underling, it was a good job?
2: Oh, yeah, absolutely amazing.
3: I've never cooked a churro before. So now, do you have a special churro gun that squeezes the churro into the deep fryer and then you pull it out with a special churro tong and then roll it in a special churro cinnamon?
2: They are not deep fried.
3: What?
2: No. Churros are a Hispanic dessert pastry. They're baked in the oven. They come out crispy on the outside, soft on the inside, and they're lightly rolled in cinnamon and sugar.
3: Okay, wait. All of my life, I thought churros were deep fried.
1: Me too.
2: You were grossly misinformed.
1: Grossly disgusting me.
3: You churro pig. You have no idea.
2: Yeah. Well, I spent many, many days in that booth.
3: Wow.
2: For everyone's enjoyment.
1: I mean, baked, fried, whatever. Let's be honest. I would eat a white dog turd if it was coated in cinnamon sugar.
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At Stones, Rock 102. Okay, today is a Creed weekend. We have got Creed coming up next weekend at Craven. Yes, I know. We're going to get greedy for Creedy, my friends. We're going to be playing lots of Creed songs and even giving away Creed tickets on the weekend. So you can text in at 306-938-3733. We'll be calling random people, giving them away. But also, come Monday, we're going to keep doing this. So 306-938-3733. 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Tell them Creed tickets. Here's Papa Roach.

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0: Bon Jovi, Rock 102, said goodbye to a member of the family this week. Came home from the lake, and our poor hamster had enough food and water in her dish that wasn't anything to do with anything. But she had met her demise.
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0: And so people were sharing their stories this week.
2: Yeah, I had a closet hamster.
0: What do you mean by closet hamster?
2: So I put him in a closet. I put his cage in my closet on the shelf because he made a lot of noise.
0: Oh, God, yeah.
2: I kind of forgot he was in there.
0: Oh, no, Andy.
2: Oh. Like 12 or something like that. I think it was 12.
3: Man, 12 is like the killing age.
0: Yeah, we just talked to another guy who forgot about his turtle when he was cleaning out the cage, and he came back 5 hours later outside, and it was dead.
2: Oh, that reminds me of my son was traumatized by my ex-girlfriend, Ursula. Her son's turtle died, and so she went and got a new turtle and then wrapped the other turtle up in paper towel or newspaper and put it in.
0: He was cleaning out the cage, and he came back 5 hours later outside, and it was dead.
2: Oh, that reminds me of my son was traumatized by my ex-girlfriend, Ursula. Her son's turtle died, and so she...

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0: 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One nation cheering them on. 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

0: That is Queen, Rock 102. If you grew up in the 90s, or you just really love to party, or you're free on Saturday, text us, because we have got Country Thunder tickets we're giving away today. 306-938-3733 is the number you text. I'm calling random people who've been texting this radio station. All these numbers we have in our system, and I got Phil. Are you busy next week?
1: No.
0: Can you finish this sentence? Home and
1: oh, I'm 6 feet from the edge, and I think I'm done.
0: Also would have been acceptable.
1: Yeah.
0: Phil, do you want to go to Country Thunder and see Creed?
1: Yes, I do.
0: Yee-hoo!
1: Woo!
0: Well, gosh darn it, you're going, my man.
1: Oh, thank you.
0: You bet. I'm calling people who I know love to party and listen to this radio station. Maybe too much, but we appreciate it.
1: Oh, without a doubt. I love it.
0: I love it.

0: Pearl Jam, Rock 102. Okay, we were talking about our childhood pets came home this weekend and or this week from the lake, and unfortunately my kid's pet passed away. And it's just, you know, one of those things. That's like that was a lesson, and it was an invaluable lesson, and it was a tough lesson back in the day. April, what was yours?
1: Well, my dog, he's not small. He was a border collie black lab mix.
2: Oh, I had that exact dog. What was your dog's name?
1: Linus. I didn't name him.
2: Linus?
1: Shelter.
2: I love that name for a dog.
0: Linus. Yeah, a dog passing is... Like, if my dog died, I probably wouldn't be here today. If I came home and I found my dog...
3: Oh, yeah.
0: Yeah.
3: You have a St. Bernard. You'd have to move.
0: Oh, God.
3: Could you imagine?
0: I don't even want to. I would be a freaking disaster, all I know. Like,
3: and I wouldn't expect you to come in if your dog
0: question.
3: Passed.
0: Here's
3: a question.
0: A
3: dog
0: is
3: a member of the family.
0: Yeah, can you take a day, like, to grieve from
3: 100%.
0: Work?
3: Yes, you can take personal time, absolutely.
0: But, like, actually, though, like, is it, like...
3: I love dogs so much, I would battle for you to take days off.
0: I know you would. You always do. But
3: I got you.
0: I mean, like, legally standing.
3: The law is so subjective these days.
0: Yeah,
3: hire the right lawyer, you'd be fine.
4: Sully and Wit.
5: You heard of this thing, the 8-minute abs? Well, this is going to blow that right.

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1: Okay, there is a piece of me that's like, I would love to see another band in the spotlight, you know, Rolling Stones. But there's also a piece of me that's like, these guys are 80, they're doing what they love, they're doing it well, and there's space, obviously, on the rock charts and in the rock world for them, so why the hell not? Plus, when I turn 80, I sure as hell am not going to move over doing what I love for some, you know, someone else. Probably not. I need something to do, man. Also, by the time I'm 80, I'll probably still have to keep working. Here's the Rolling Stones in the Stars, Rock 102.

That is the Rolling Stones, Rock 102, hearing from some people who are getting ready for Gambate, which is going on this weekend. And if you have not gone and you're into anime or cosplay, you've got to go. The costumes are incredible. Enjoy. It's happening at Prairie Land Park.

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0: Soundgarden, Rock 102, small rodents as pets. I know, it seems silly, doesn't it? A little bit, when you think about it, right? Like, you don't want mice in your house, but you'll have a hamster living in a cage, and you'll feed it and take care of it. And honestly, we spoiled that hamster. She was so well taken care of. My kids did a great job. Unfortunately, she passed away over the week. We were talking about that. And sometimes, you know, those small animals meet a... It's an unfortunate, tragic accident.
1: I had a rabbit at one point, and I went out with my family, and my grandfather was the one watching it, and he had accidentally crushed it behind the door in the bathroom.
2: Oh no!
3: I'm just gonna jump to conclusions. Grandpa must have really, really had to go if he's crushing a rabbit with the door.
0: My friend had a chinchilla, and this is very similar. It got underneath the recliner, her boyfriend sat up.
3: Oh, man.
0: Oh, those poor rodents, eh?
3: That's...

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0: Pretty reckless, man. I am swamped with texts for people who want to go to Country Thunder, see Creed next weekend. This is next Saturday. You got to get yourself there and safely back. Mike is on the line. You got to finish this lyric, okay? And we're only, it's just a cappella, all right? Da da da da da da da da da da da da da da da da. You!
1: My sacrifice!
0: That's the best Scott Stapp I've ever heard. Congratulations, Mike. You are going to Creed next weekend.

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0: AC/DC, Thunderstruck, Rock 102. We've been talking about little animals. You know, when you're young and it's like your first time taking care of a pet. I unfortunately found my kid's hamster passed away this week. It was really sad. Really sad. But, you know, it's a lesson, right? Sometimes they meet a tragic death. Also, Darby told his story this week.
1: Summer of 96. My parents wouldn't let me get a dog. So, like, turtle. We settled on turtle.
0: Okay. I had a turtle in the 90s.
1: Yeah. You know what? I think everybody did. I like Ninja Turtles.
0: Yes!
1: Turtles were cool. It was a fall day, so it was, like, kind of like... So, decided late afternoon on a weekend to, hey, I'm going to clean out that turtle tank. It's stinking up the room because, you know, I'm 12, irresponsible, waiting for my Columbia House CD to come in the mail, you know.
0: Nice 90s drop.
1: And so while I was awaiting my Smashing Pumpkin CD in the mail, I put the turtle outside, cleaned the tank, set the turtle up in a Rubbermaid tote, you know, and just completely forgot about poor little Martin.
0: You forgot about him?
1: Because I'm 12 and, you know, waiting for my Bagel Bites to heat up and playing Sega Genesis. I left him outside, and I'm not sure what happened. Maybe he just got alone and died of loneliness, but poor little Martin, he only lasted about 4 or 5 months, and then... But you know what? It allowed me to get the damn dog. You know what? I needed that dog, and yeah. I'm a dog guy.
0: I'm so surprised that your parents were like, well, let's see how you do with the turtle. Yeah. They were like, we'll get a dog.
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That is Loverboy, Rock 102, Saturday, finally, a kind of decent weekend. Looks like next week's going to be hot, too. If you are working outside, get that water bottle ready, all right? I know it's only Saturday, but, you know. Here's Metallica.

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It is officially 1 week away, and we want to make sure you go to Country Thunder for the first time in your life. 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

0: 11, Rock 102. This is kind of how we're giving away tickets. I just randomly call you and then see if you want to go. Hey.
1: Hello.
0: Hi.
1: Hi.
0: Can you finish this? Can you take me
1: higher?
0: Nailed it. What are you doing right now?
1: I'm on my horse.
0: Oh, you're on your horse at this very moment?
1: I am riding through the pasture, yep.
0: I love that. Well, yeah. I know that you are one hell of a cowgirl. You love to party and you love to farm. Leticia, do you want tickets to Country Thunder next week?
1: Oh my goodness, are you serious?
0: Yes, of course I'm serious. I've also never been, if you can believe that.
1: That's so funny. Are you going to?
0: We are doing a show from there, yeah.
1: No way. Yeah, I'll go for sure.
0: Okay, sweet. So you got to find someone to party with and who can also drive you home safely.
1: That's fine. I can do that. Hold on. Chili. Okay, yeah.
0: Okay. Get that horse in gear. Bye, honey.

0: 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Do not be alarmed.
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Avenged Sevenfold, Rock 102. I met some really cool guys last week named Brayden, Wyatt, and Dakota. And these guys, you know, like when you like hire a crew of people to help you with something and you really don't know what you're going to get. And then you find out that they're just like good old fashioned get her done boys. And you're like, thank God we got these guys. They're from a company called SFR. And I didn't even know that this was a job. They're hotshots. How cool of a job title is that? A hotshot. It's basically like they pick stuff up and they drive things places. Well, they drove a telehandler to us and then helped us do a whole bunch of excavating and all this crap. I don't even know what we were doing, to be completely honest. Anyway, we called them the Get Her Done Boys. They called us at 8 p.m. at night and we're like, it had been raining all day. They're like, we're coming down to get it done. So, this one, for Dakota, Brayden, and Wyatt, thanks guys for your help last weekend. It's Ram Jam!

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0: Foo Fighters, Rock 102. I am randomly calling people that always text, that always are amazing listeners, and giving them Creed tickets for next weekend. Craven, a.k.a. Country Thunder, going to be at Craven, 306-938-3733. You can text if you want to go, and maybe I'll pick you.
1: Hello?
0: Hi.
1: Hi.
0: Can you finish this? Can you take me
1: higher?
0: Nailed it. What are you doing right now?
1: I'm on my horse.
0: Oh, you're on your horse at this very moment?
1: I am riding through the pasture, yep.
0: I love that. Well, yeah. I know that you are one hell of a cowgirl. You love to party and you love to farm. Leticia, do you want tickets to Country Thunder next week?
1: Oh my goodness, are you serious?
0: Yes, of course I'm serious. I've also never been, if you can believe that.
1: That's so funny. Are you going to?
0: We are doing a show from there, yeah.
1: No way. Yeah, I'll go for sure.
0: Okay, sweet. So you got to find someone to party with and who can also drive you home safely.
1: That's fine. That is, I can do that. Oh, hold on, Shelly. Okay, yeah.
0: Okay, get that horse in gear. Bye, honey.

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0: Dine down, Rock 102, text Creed to 306-938-3733. We got Country Thunder coming up next weekend. I am very excited. This is the first time I've ever been to Craven, and I cannot believe I'm about to see Creed. So if you want to go, 306-938-3733.
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0: Last week, I found my hamster passed away, unfortunately. And so we were talking about that, and some of your, you know, actually, your stories made me feel way better about myself. We chatted with Andy.
2: Yeah, I had a closet hamster.
0: What do you mean by closet hamster?
2: So I put him in a closet. I put his cage in my closet on the shelf because he made a lot of noise.
0: Oh, God, yeah.
2: I kind of forgot he was in there.
0: Oh, no, Andy.
2: Oh. 12 or something like that. I think it was 12.
3: Man, 12 is like the killing age.
0: Yeah, we just talked to another guy who forgot about his turtle when he was cleaning out the cage, and he came back 5 hours later outside, and it was dead.
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That is Collective Soul. Oh, my gosh. Now, you know what's so funny? I started the day with so many pairs of Creed tickets for Country Thunder. I don't know who we made best friends with, but this is the best. This is my favorite part of any concert, especially one as fun as Country Thunder, is giving away passes. And then we get to see all those people there. We are doing a show from Country Thunder this year. Creed is going to be playing on Saturday. I started the day off with so many pairs of tickets. I was like, there's no way. There's no way I'm going to get through all these. Now, with everybody texting in, I wish I had more tickets to give you. Here's what I know. If you don't win them today, buy them, because it's going to be so much fun. All of these people who are texting who want to go to Creed next weekend, I can tell y'all love to party. So hopefully you get a call from me today. If you don't, get those tickets another way. And don't forget, too, Theory of a Dead Man coming for the X. Here's our X.

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0: Queen, Rock 102, remember that first pet you had? Maybe the first time you had to say goodbye to something, or maybe it was the first time something really kind of terrible happened, and it wasn't funny at the time, and maybe it's still not, but for some reason it makes people laugh, and we've been talking a little bit about that this week, because I found our hamster this week passed away, and it was awful.
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17: 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And that's what's happening around Saskatoon. I'm Whitney. Must be 18 years or older.
0: Red and white on the world's biggest stage, Canada at the World Cup.
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0: Go! Rock 102. Yeah.

Kansas, Rock 102, giving away my last pair of tickets to Wyatt Friesen. Congrats, buddy. Going to Creed. So many text messages came in today of people who want to go to Country Thunder. I can tell it's going to be just like packed there. And I mean, it always is, but there's just going to be a different element of like, there's a sweet ass 90s band playing. You know what I mean? A rock band. And it's going to be a little country, a little rock and roll, you know, kind of like how Outskirts Music Festival was, which if you weren't there, well, you better get to this one. Country Thunder coming up next weekend with Creed. Here's Arms Wide.

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Audio Slave, Rock 102. Yes, we still have some Creed tickets. Sully's going to be giving them away for his afternoon. I'm all out, but man, it has been awesome to see how many people are excited to go to Country Thunder and see Creed, which is happening next weekend. It'll be my first time. Let me know if you have any advice. I'll

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0: That's Quiet Riot, Rock 102. I unfortunately found the small animal that my children have loved and cared for all for the last couple of years, passed away over the week. And we've been talking a little bit about that first pet you had, that maybe the first time you had to experience death, or maybe the first time it was your fault.
1: Summer of 96.
0: This is Darby.
1: My parents wouldn't let me get a dog. So, like, turtle. We settled on turtle.
0: Okay. I had a turtle in the 90s.
1: Yeah. You know what? I think everybody did it. I like Ninja Turtles.
0: Yes!
1: Turtles were cool. It was a fall day, so it was, like, kind of like... So, decided late afternoon on a weekend to, hey, I'm going to clean out that turtle tank. It's stinking up the room because, you know, I'm 12, irresponsible, waiting for my Columbia House CD to come in the mail, you know.
0: Nice 90s drop.
1: And so while I was awaiting my Smashing Pumpkins CD in the mail, I put the turtle outside, cleaned the tank, set the turtle up in a Rubbermaid tote, you know, and just completely forgot about poor little Martin.
0: You forgot about him?
1: Because I'm 12 and, you know, waiting for my bagel bites to heat up and playing Sega Genesis. And I left him outside, and I'm not sure what happened. Maybe he just got alone and died of loneliness. But poor little Martin, he only lasted about 4 or 5 months, and then.
2: Oh.
1: But you know what? It allowed me to get the damn dog. You know what? I needed that dog, and yeah. I'm a dog guy.
0: I'm so surprised that your parents were like, "Well, let's see how you do with the turtle." Yeah. They were like, "Man, we'll get a dog anyway."
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0: 3 Days Grace, that's newer stuff out of them. 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
0: 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You never know. I might be calling you. In the meantime, here's some Shinedown.

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8: 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And that's what's happening around Saskatoon. 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

Guns N' Roses knocking on heaven's door. All right, as mentioned about 10 minutes ago, and as, I mean, Whit mentioned the last few hours before I got in here as well, we're giving away Country Thunder tickets here, but the only way that you can qualify to win them is texting Country Thunder to 306-938-3733. We're going heavy on the Creed this weekend because we want you to come with us next weekend. Here's some one. This is Creed. Again, text Country Thunder to 306-938-3733. And if I pick you, you're coming with.

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0: All right, I believe this is Mandy on the phone here. Mandy, what's going on? You want to talk about the weather?
2: No, I was actually just calling to put my name in for Creed tickets.
3: Oh, interesting, interesting, interesting, interesting. Yes, okay, well, you are in the running.
0: It was a text-in thing, but seeing how we're here now, you're on the board.
2: Perfect.
0: Mandy, tell me how deep your Creed fandom goes.
2: Oh my gosh, I have loved them since I was, well, let me see here. I'm 46 years old, so when they first came out.
0: Have you ever pictured yourself in, any kind of situation with Scott Stapp?
3: Okay, that's disgusting.
0: No, well, jumped conclusions. I kept it PG and friendly.
2: Well, yeah.
0: Okay,
3: you were kind of a...
2: I was vacuuming, so shh.
0: Had Mandy said, like, ew, no, how dare you? Or, like, no, I would never do that. I wouldn't offer her tickets. But because she wanted to hook up, and probably still does, with Scott Stapp, let's get her one step closer.
3: That's creepy.
2: Perfect.
0: Yeah, let's do this, Mandy.
2: You're serious. Oh, my God. Just... Okay.
3: Oh, wait, you didn't know that you...
2: No, I didn't. No.
0: Great.
3: She's just realizing that we're giving her the tickets.
0: Oh my gosh, you just realized that.
2: I'm just realizing it right now. I had like no freaking clue.
3: We're going to Country Thunder, Mandy.
2: Holy sh! I'm like shaking right now.
0: Oh my gosh.
2: Because I've been wanting to go so bad. Like so bad.
0: Oh my gosh. Well, it's going to be amazing. Congratulations. And hold the line. I'll get some more info out of you, right?
2: Oh my God, you guys are amazing. I love you.
0: Ah, we love you. You're the best. Can't wait to party with you. Okay, you know what? Let's throw in some April Wine because Paul texted in some Sign of the Gypsy Queen. And if you want to get in the running for those Creed tickets, text Country Thunder to 306-938-3733.

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0: That be new stuff out of Evanescence. 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
0: Okay, so I spoke to Jess, who went to the Outskirts Music Festival last Friday, and she held up a sign asking Jelly Roll for a new car for her son. Jelly Roll said, yes, I'll do that. Now he's buying her son a new car. So I'm asking Wes, what's the craziest thing that's ever happened to you at a concert?
2: Okay, well, I went deer hunting for my very first time, and it was my buddy's birthday that they were deer hunting, and the Trip also played that night here.
0: Sweet.
2: I believe it was the Fully Completely tour.
0: Okay.
2: We go out hunting. I shoot my very first deer. We drive back to the city.
0: Okay.
2: But when we get back, my buddy, whose birthday was, his roommate was having a party before the concert. So he bought him a bag of mushrooms for his birthday. So we just grabbed a handful of mushrooms.
0: Oh, no.
2: We had to eat. And I went to the concert, and Gord Downie was a deer. The entire band was a deer. I had to get up. Walk around the concourse. I was freaking out.
0: Yeah.
2: Deer were running by me, like, on the concourse. I'm like, I gotta go back to my seat.
0: Yeah.
2: Back to my seat. The entire crowd, everybody was deer. Just tripping.
0: How was the show?
2: Really good.
0: Yeah. I'll bet, man. I'll bet. You know what? I feel like we gotta throw some hip on. Let's do some Twist My Arm.

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9: 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I'm Whitney. Must be 18 years or older.
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0: All right, so we've got 25 degrees to round out your weekend on the way tomorrow. And then into Monday, still sitting at 25, 26 on Tuesday, 27 on Wednesday. We are going into a very nice-looking week. It looks like the summer is finally here, and I will knock on wood as hard and as loud as I can that stays the case. Here's Derek and the Dominoes.

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0: Okay, Coyote's on the line. Wit sadly lost her hamster Thursday morning, so we're talking about those animals that left you far too soon. You got a story, buddy?
2: So when I was growing up, I had two gerbils, and at one point, like, every time my mom would go to check on them, they'd be sleeping in their little hut thing that they had.
3: Yeah.
2: They were sleeping for about a week before she finally realized, no, they're not sleeping.
3: Oh, no.
0: They pulled the notebook.
3: That's so romantic.
0: They died together.
3: Oh. And the one gerbil couldn't remember the other gerbil.
0: Yeah.
3: And so she had to read the story of their gerbil life.
0: Oh, they had gerbzimers.
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1: All right, this tune came out on Wednesday, brand new to the world on Wednesday. It's new stuff out of Bryan Adams. He's gone a little political with this one, and I'm all for it. Some BA, this tune is called 51st State.

0: I'm into it. Brian Adams, 51st State, 306-938-3733. You can text in, do you like it, do you not like it? Let me know.
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0: I, for one, like it, man. I'm into it. Let's keep the Canadiana rolling here. Some 3 days grace, just like you.

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0: All right, 25 degrees on the board tomorrow with nothing but sunshine to round out your weekend. Monday, Tuesday, Wednesday, Thursday all look absolutely beautiful. And we even get upwards of 28 degrees come Wednesday. Here's some Cornell, Audioslave.

you take the reins, take them from the night. Push the pawn right through the pass. And this one's for the silence and the questions that it brings, and the smell of time and the reverence.

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0: I got Tracy on the phone. How you doing?
2: I'm doing good. Are you taking calls about funny pets?
0: Yes, we are. Wit's hamster died yesterday, ever so sadly. So we're talking about those pets that left us far too soon. You got one?
2: I had a raccoon.
0: You had a raccoon?
2: I had a raccoon. They were left alone by the mama. And
0: okay.
2: I was one of the lucky kids at school to say, hey, I'll take one home.
0: Okay, all right.
2: And Clyde was amazing.
0: His name was Clyde?
2: Yeah.
0: That's a great raccoon name. Not that I know anything about raccoon names, but that's perfect.
2: Oh, he was perfect. He was perfect. And then he got a little big, and I had to give him away to this petting-type zoo that was out in Prudhomme.
0: Oh.
2: So then I got a message one day that, you know, you can go out and visit him. So I opened up his little cage, and he stood up on his hind legs and came up to me with open arms and gave me the biggest raccoon hug ever.
0: Oh, this is the greatest.
2: But then the next week he got out and killed 30 chickens, so they had to put him down.
0: You know what?
2: It was quite the
0: It sounds like he had a great last meal.
2: I think he did.
0: You know what? I thought this story was somehow going to end in you getting rabies, so this is a better end than I thought.
2: No, thank you. I think so. I think it's a better ending.
0: You know what, Tracy? Well, I got you. You are hilarious, and I want you to come to Country Thunder with us. You want to go see Creed?
2: Oh, my God. Wow. That would be amazing.
0: You down?
2: I am totally down.
0: Beautiful. All right, well, you hold the line, Tracy, and we'll get some more info out of you. In the meantime, if you want to come with us to Country Thunder, text Country Thunder to 306-938-3733. If I pick you, you're coming with next weekend to see these guys.

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0: 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Some Queen, Bohemian Rhapsody.
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0: Okay, we got Andy on the phone. Everybody in Ontario, Witt's hamster sadly passed away this past week here. So we are asking Andy, any loved ones, any pets that passed away in your life?
2: Yeah, I had a closet hamster.
3: What do you mean by closet hamster?
2: So I put him in a closet. I put his cage in my closet on the shelf because he made a lot of noise.
3: Oh God, yeah.
2: I kind of forgot he was in there.
3: Oh, no, Andy.
2: Oh. 12 or something like that. I think it was 12.
0: Man, 12 is like the killing age.
3: Yeah, we just talked to another guy who forgot about his turtle when he was cleaning out the cage, and he came back 5 hours later outside, and it was dead.
2: Oh, that reminds me of my son was traumatized by my ex-girlfriend, Ursula. Her son's turtle died, and so she went and got a new turtle and then wrapped the other turtle up in paper towel or newspaper and put it in the freezer. And then Xander, poor Xander, was looking for like a midnight snack or something like that.
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0: There's some Creed, My Sacrifice. 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
0: Okay, Coyote's on the line. Whit sadly lost her hamster Thursday morning, so we're talking about those animals that left you far too soon. You got a story, buddy?
2: So when I was growing up, I had two gerbils, and at one point, every time my mom would go to check on them, they'd be sleeping in their little hut thing that they had.
3: Yeah.
2: They were sleeping for about a week before she finally realized, no, they're not sleeping.
3: Oh, no.
0: They pulled a notebook.
3: That's so romantic.
0: They died together.
3: Oh, and the one gerbil couldn't remember the other gerbil.
0: Yeah.
3: And so she had to read the story of their gerbil life.
0: Oh, they had gerbzimers.
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Rock 102.

Some CCR down on the corner. Hey, tomorrow is going to be gorgeous to round out your weekend, hitting 25 degrees. Monday, same deal. Tuesday, same deal. Upwards of 28 with nothing but sun in the days ahead. That's going to be your Wednesday high. It's going to be the hot one of the week. Here's Nickelback, Leader of Men.

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1: We got BJ on the phone. Wit lost her hamster. Unfortunately, she, as you know, it all came to a bitter end Thursday morning. So we're asking about those animals you lost far too soon. BJ, you got a story, bud?
2: Okay, so we had a Rottweiler named Juno. She was an absolutely beautiful dog. I think I was like maybe 6 or 8 years old.
1: First off, great name, by the way.
3: And a great breed.
2: I know. Oh, just an amazing dog and the protector of the home.
3: Yes.
2: She had her own room in the house, which was pretty funny. But then Juno went away because my dad said Juno was getting too big for the house. They sent her to a farm to play. Fast forward to my mid-30s. And we were talking about my dog that I had at the time. And I was talking about, oh, yeah, like, I wonder how long Juno lived at that farm. And the dad says, well, what do you mean? And I was like, you guys told me Juno went to a farm to play.
3: Yep.
2: She was too big for the house. Well, Juno went to a farm, but she lived for 30 seconds there until she was put down.

0: Oh, it's like a sweet nectar for the ears. There's some Creed that is higher. If you want to see them next weekend with us in Craven at Country Thunder, text Country Thunder to 306-938-3733. 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
0: It is that easy, and it's looking like the forecast for next weekend. I mean, the trend here should be all right. Tomorrow, we got a sunny day to round out this weekend. 25 degrees going to be the high. Monday, Tuesday, Wednesday, all 26 degrees. Going to be gorgeous. Thursday, a little cooler, but still bright and sunny. It's going to be nice. So fingers crossed. Fingers tightly crossed for next weekend at Country Thunder. Some Creed in the sun would be absolutely perfect. Here's some AC/DC, Back in Black.

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